0: happening here?
1: Well, I don't care if mama don't lie, slap my bass anyhow.
0: Mama don't lie, no bass, what's happening here?
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Oh, you mugging, Satchel, you mugging. 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I'm going to tell you more about it, tell you more about it. Everybody rolled their eyes. 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

He filled everyone with plenty pep. He'd twist and squirm, it just was a dirty shame. Everyone was in a daze. Women watched him with amaze.